0: protests and growing national outcries continue over the death of George Floyd.
1: Last night, people protesting in Minneapolis escalated as demonstrators were lashed by tear gas and rubber bullets.
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4: Officers arrested.

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It can't change overnight. 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God is the only man.

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A program based on the universal language of music, it is our pleasure to present to you

They say I'm gonna die. Okay, but aren't we all? Yes, but your time is nigh. 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

that's big drift. 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

0: 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Lights on my pants, no zebras. I would've bought a rollie, but I didn't. Only getting paid has been a minute. Never would've been spending if I didn't.
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I'm gonna keep it. I just can't be beat. What a day! Woo! Talk about a day that's gonna be.

0: dance that much outside you can't leave me alone.
1: Yeah, it's really positive vibrations out there, you get me.
0: Don't be shaking all day.
1: Stick around for a second, man.